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1: From the Sky News Centre at 1, Volodymyr Zelensky says Donald Trump's diesel deal with Russia is a victory for Vladimir Putin. The Ukrainian president says the US leader's on the wrong side of history and that he felt betrayed by his Washington counterpart. He received a warm welcome at Downing Street, where Andy Burnham insisted Britain's support will not change. Ukrainian MP Lesya Vasilenko says Mr. Trump's costing lives.
2: The only way to stop this war is to make Russia stop. If Russia stops, there's no war. And I have said this many, many times. And if Ukraine suddenly stops defending itself, not fighting, but defending itself, there will be no Ukraine.
1: And it's been announced Britain is giving £17 million to fund repairs at the Chernobyl nuclear power plant in Ukraine after it was hit by a Russian drone attack last year. The money will help restore its protective shelter and ventilation system after environmental and safety concerns. Russell Brand's rape trials heard the comedian is a ruthless and manipulative predator who laughed at women he abused. Prosecutors have set out their case against the comedian, who denies assaulting six women between 1999 and 2009. The King sending his wishes to Pope Leo after his cancer diagnosis. Charles, who's still undergoing his own treatment for the disease, is believed to be writing privately to the pontiff. Liverpool have romped to a 6-3 Champions League victory at Austrian side Lusk. Near-record summer signing Bradley Barcola silenced his critics, scoring a hat-trick. His manager Andoni Iraola thinks the goal fest was bound to happen soon.
3: Even yesterday training, I could feel, no? He was very lively, very, sometimes you feel these things, no? And you never know how he's going to play next day, but it wasn't like a big surprise because we were feeling, no? He was in a good place before the game.
1: And Manchester City were punished 4-2 by the rampant holders PSG. It was their first home game since the Premier League found them guilty of breaking financial rules, while Aston Villa trounced Turkish side Fenerbahce 6-0. That's the latest. I'm Imani Rana.

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1: right now.

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1: From the Sky News Centre at 2, President Volodymyr Zelensky says it's painful when Donald Trump chooses a different side in Ukraine's war with Russia. He's met with the Prime Minister at Downing Street just days after the US announced a diesel deal with Moscow. Meanwhile, Kyiv says its ability to counter Russian drones is being disrupted by SpaceX's slowdown of some Starlink services. Mr. Zelensky says they've been experiencing issues.
2: It's a pity that we had also some difficulties. What I want to discuss with Andy about Starlink and about intelligence. I mean, a lot of different surprises on which you can't count when you have real partnership.
1: The first day of Russell Brand's rape trial has seen the prosecution call him a ruthless and manipulative predator. The 51-year-old actor and comedian denies 7 historical sex assault charges against him. The family of the 4 people killed in a suspected arson attack on a house in Ireland are urging whoever carried it out to own up. 2 adults and 2 children died when the house in Waterford went up in flames early yesterday. The King's expected to send private well wishes to the Pope following his cancer diagnosis. Pope Leo's recovering in hospital after having surgery. Manchester City have been beaten 4-2 by PSG in their first home game since the Premier League handed it down its guilty verdict. Ex-manager Pep Guardiola was watching as the Champions League holders took control before Erling Haaland parred 2 back. Bosenzo Maresca says it was a tough match.
3: It's already difficult when you are 0-0, but then in 2 minutes you concede 2 goals, and probably we lost a little bit of balance, the distance between players, and we struggled first half. Second half, we adjust something, and again, I think we were much better.
1: Elsewhere, Aston Villa trounced Fenerbahce 6-0 and Liverpool beat Lusk 6-3. And Celine Dion says it's a true honour to join the Barbie legacy. Toymaker Mattel's made a new collectible doll honouring the Canadian superstar. That's the latest. I'm Imani Rana.

जीवन सजा लिया, हर बार एक नया।

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1: From the Sky News Centre at 3, Ukraine's president says he feels betrayed by Donald Trump and warned he's on the wrong side of history over America's oil deal with Russia. Volodymyr Zelensky met with Andy Burnham at Downing Street, where he was given a ceremonial welcome. The pair agreed that Moscow has no interest in peace as the UK looks to bolster its support. John Foreman's a former UK defence attaché in Kyiv.
2: An attempt to deflect from his own catastrophic decision to attack Iran and make the world oil price shoot up. He's now casting around for someone to blame. He can't blame himself because he's a narcissist, therefore he has to blame somebody else, therefore he's lighted upon President Zelensky and the Ukrainian people.
1: Russell Brand's been described as a ruthless and manipulative predator as his rape trial got underway. The actor and comedian, who denies 7 offences, is accused of assaulting women in a hotel room, a bar toilet and his own home. Multiple properties have been searched as part of an investigation into a suspected arson attack in Ireland which killed 4 people. Philip and Kim English and children Callum and Jaden died in the fire in Waterford on Tuesday. It's claimed 3 in 4 new jobs created in Britain over the past decade were in cities. Centre for Cities says urban areas added 1.9 million jobs between 2014 and 2024. London accounted for almost 2/3 of new higher paid jobs. Huge summer signing Bradley Barkel has silenced his Liverpool critics after his Champions League hat-trick. He scored half the goals as they cruised to a 6-3 win at Austrian side Lusk. Manager Andoni Iraola says it was a polished performance.
3: We attacked really well, especially first half. I think we found very good in the spaces in the pockets, spaces in behind. We thought the 3 players up front, and obviously second half probably it was more about exploiting the spaces, but I think offensively has been a very complete game.
1: And Manchester City lost 4-2 to defending champions PSG. It was their first home game since being found guilty of breaking Premier League financial rules. Aston Villa trounced Fenerbahce 6-0. That's the latest. I'm Imani Rana.

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1: From the Sky News Centre at 4, Volodymyr Zelensky says Donald Trump's diesel deal with Russia is a victory for Vladimir Putin. The Ukrainian president says the US leader's on the wrong side of history and that he felt betrayed by his Washington counterpart. He received a warm welcome at Downing Street, where Andy Burnham insisted Britain's support will not change. Ukrainian MP Lesia Vasilenko says Mr. Trump's costing lives.
2: The only way to stop this war is to make Russia stop. If Russia stops, there's no war. And I have said this many, many times. And if Ukraine suddenly stops defending itself, not fighting, but defending itself, there will be no Ukraine.
1: Russell Brand's rape trial seen the prosecution call him a ruthless and manipulative predator. The 51-year-old actor and comedian denies 7 historical sex assault charges against him. A UK-first cancer testing lab hopes to change how the illness is diagnosed across the NHS. The Royal Marsden Centre for Cancer Genomics is rolling out composite biomarkers, which combine info about patients and their specific tumour. Rightmove says asking rents have reached record highs. The property website says the average private tenant in Britain, excluding those in London, is now being advertised at more than £1,400 per month. The number of available properties is down 2% from last year, while demand's dropped by the same figure. And to sport, where Manchester City has been beaten 4-2 by PSG in their first home game since the Premier League handed down its guilty verdict. Ex-manager Pep Guardiola was watching as the Champions League holders took control before Erling Haaland parred 2 back. Enzo Maresca, the boss, says it was a tough match.
3: It's already difficult when you are 0-0, but then in 2 minutes you concede 2 goals, and probably we lost a little bit of balance, the distance between players, and we struggled first half. Second half, we adjust something, and again, I think we were much better.
1: Elsewhere, Aston Villa trounced Fenerbahce 6-0, and Liverpool secured a 6-3 win at Austrian side Lusk. That's the latest. I'm Imani Brana.

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1: From the Sky News Centre at 5, Ukraine's president says he feels betrayed by Donald Trump and warned he's on the wrong side of history over America's oil deal with Russia. Volodymyr Zelensky met with Andy Burnham at Downing Street, where he was given a ceremonial welcome. The pair agreed that Moscow has no interest in peace as the UK looks to bolster its support. John Formans, a former UK defence attaché in Kyiv.
2: An attempt to deflect from his own catastrophic decision to attack Iran and make the world oil price shoot up. He's now cast around for someone to blame. He can't blame himself because he's a narcissist, therefore he has to blame somebody else, therefore he's lighted upon President Zelensky and the Ukrainian people.
1: Normal People writer Sally Rooney's books have been pulled from sale in the UK over her support of Palestine Action. The Irish author previously said she donated money from her works and BBC TV adaptations of them to the banned group, who've been declared terrorists. The Home Office said the decision followed a rigorous and evidence-based process. Leading hospitality businesses are starting work with the government to provide jobs for 100,000 young people. McDonald's and Nando's are among the firms offering paid work for 3 years. A UK-first cancer testing lab hopes to change how the illness is diagnosed across the UK. The Royal Marsden Centre for Cancer Genomics is rolling out composite biomarkers, which combine information about patients and their specific tumour. Huge summer signing Bradley Barcola has silenced his Liverpool critics after his Champions League hat-trick. He scored three as they cruised to a 6-3 win at Lusk. Manager Andoni Iraola says it was a polished performance.
3: We attacked really well, especially first half. I think we found very good in the spaces in the pockets, spaces in behind. We saw the three players up front, and obviously second half probably it was more about exploiting the spaces. But I think offensively has been a very complete game.
1: Man City lost 4-2 to defending champions PSG. It was their first home game since being found guilty of breaking Premier League financial rules, and Aston Villa beat Fenerbahce 6-0. That's the latest. I'm Imani Rana.

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1: From the Sky News Centre at 6, there are fears tensions are mounting over housing needs in the UK as figures suggest less affluent parts are taking in a higher proportion of asylum seekers than wealthy areas. Home Office data shows the poorest tenth of neighbourhoods house eight times as many migrants per person as the richest. Teresa Fitzjohns from a charity in Hindburn in Lancashire, where the asylum population is almost four times the national rate.
2: It needs a lot more social housing, housing that people can afford and that people can have dignity and respect again, where they can bring their children up in safety. And we just don't have that here anymore. It is becoming a ghost town.
1: Volodymyr Zelensky says Donald Trump's diesel deal with Russia is a victory for Vladimir Putin. The Ukrainian president says the US leader's on the wrong side of history and that he felt betrayed by his Washington counterpart. Books by author Sally Rooney are being pulled from the shelves in the UK because of her support for Palestine Action. The Irish writer has previously said she donated money she'd made to the banned group. Airport drop-off charges will be reviewed by the government following sharp price increases in recent years. Analysis by the RAC found costs at major UK airports have typically risen by a third since last summer. Manchester City's boss believes his side deserved something out of their 4-2 Champions League loss to holders PSG. They fought back from 3-0 down in their first home match since the Premier League's guilty verdict. Enzo Maresca says they can learn lessons from the defeat.
3: Even if we concede two goals against probably the best team in Europe in this moment, we need to continue to do the right things, don't lose distance and these kind of things. And at the same time, I try to continue to learn from the players because I just arrived 3 months ago. Again, the feeling at the moment is very good.
1: Aston Villa hammered Turkish side Fenerbahce 6-0, overseen by Prince William. Bradley Barcola scored a hat-trick in Liverpool's 6-3 win at Austrian side LASK. That's the latest. I'm Kat Suave.

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0: Broadcasting to the Asian community 24 hours a day, this is Sunrise Radio Yorkshire.
1: From the Sky News Centre at 7, concerns are growing about how asylum seekers are assigned housing in some of the most impoverished parts of the UK. Home Office data suggests the poorest 10% of areas take in eight times as many as the richest 10%. Crystal Westwood lives in Hindburn in Lancashire, home to almost four times the national rate.
2: 12 years I've lived in this house, and this street's completely changed. It's not like it used to be. Now it's just more and more foreign people on this street. It worries me, scares me, and I don't like it.
1: The government says it's working to fairly house asylum seekers. Elon Musk's suggested the US government may be responsible for slowing down Ukrainian drones linked to the Starlink internet system. Officials in Kyiv say some of their missions have been disrupted, while the tech boss says any limits are decided by the American military. Normal People author Sally Rooney can no longer sell her books in the UK. The Irish writers previously said she donated some of her earnings to Palestine Action, which is a proscribed terror group here. The UK is going to lead a world-first mission to help clean up space. Dead satellites, which threaten GPS signals and weather forecasts, are going to be removed. Huge summer signing Bradley Barcola has silenced his Liverpool critics after his Champions League hat-trick. He scored half the goals as they cruised to a 6-3 win at Austrian side LASK. Manager Andoni Iraola says it was a polished performance.
3: We attacked really well, especially first half. I think we found very good in the spaces in the pockets, spaces in behind. We saw the three players up front, and obviously second half probably it was more about exploiting the spaces. But I think offensively has been a very complete game.
1: Manchester City lost 4-2 to defending champions PSG. It was their first home game since being found guilty of breaking Premier League financial rules. And Aston Villa trounced Fenerbahce of Turkey 6-0. That's the latest. I'm Kat Suave.

0: from the case files of Miss Maureen 118212.
1: It was a dark and stormy night. Or perhaps it was a stormy and dark night. Either way, it wasn't very nice. I was in the study when suddenly the phone rang. It was a gentleman from Porlock, and he needed a phone number pronto and straight away. I leapt into action and found the number immediately. Well, they don't call me Maureen 118212 Directory Inquiries for nothing, you know.
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Russia stop, there's no war. And I have said this many, many times. And if Ukraine

night in the Champions League. Liverpool swept past Austrian side LASK 6-3 and Aston Villa beat Fenerbahce 6-0. But Manchester City lost 4-2 to holders PSG. That's the latest. I'm Kat Suave.

0: from the case files of Miss Maureen 118212.
1: It was a dark and stormy night. Or perhaps it was a stormy and dark night. Either way, it wasn't very nice. I was in the study when suddenly the phone rang. It was a gentleman from Porlock, and he needed a phone number pronto and straight away. I leapt into action and found the number immediately. Well, they don't call me Maureen 118212 Directory Inquiries for nothing, you know.
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0: From the Sky News Centre at 10, Elon Musk claims the US government was responsible for Ukraine's drones slowing down. Yesterday, officials in Kyiv reported disruption to missions as a result of interference to the tech boss's Starlink internet system. Volodymyr Zelensky, meanwhile, says he feels betrayed.
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2: His own catastrophic decision to attack Iran and make the world oil price shoot up. He's now casting around for someone to blame. You can't blame yourself because he's a narcissist, therefore he has to blame somebody else, therefore he's lighted upon President Zelensky and Ukrainian people.
0: The UK economy grew in August thanks to strong performances in the legal, research and advertising sectors. Figures show GDP rose by 0.1%, beating predictions that it would shrink. The UK's leading hospitality businesses.

by author Sally Rooney are being pulled from shelves in the UK because of her support for Palestine Action. The Irish writer has previously said she donated money to the banned group. And a black Labrador from the Scottish Highlands has been named Animal of the Year. Skia is the first dog to be able to hunt down an invasive and dangerous species called carpet sea squirt. That's the latest. I'm Kat Suave.

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1: It was a dark and stormy night. Or perhaps it was a stormy and dark night. Either way, it wasn't very nice. I was in the study when suddenly the phone rang. It was a gentleman from Porlock, and he needed a phone number pronto and straight away. 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
1: It was a dark and stormy night. 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It was a gentleman from Porlock, and he needed a phone number pronto and straight away. 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
1: From the Sky News Centre at 11, Elon Musk has suggested the US government was behind a sudden squeeze on Ukraine's access to a key defensive technology. Military commanders on the ground say the Starlink satellite system, which helps guide drones and interceptors, crashed and then restricted missile speeds without warning. Our defence and security editor Deborah Haynes explains why that's a problem.
2: The Ukrainian interceptors that are dealing with, for example, Russian jet-powered drones that fly at least twice the speed of that are completely useless if they can't go faster. If they can't go fast enough to intercept the incoming projectile. And that's why, as Vladimir Zelensky was saying, this is about lives.
1: The UK economy's seen surprise growth in August, despite the impact of rising energy prices and borrowing costs. Official figures show GDP expanded by 0.1%. It's after the International Monetary Fund upgraded this year's forecast for the UK economy. Here's Chancellor John Healey.
3: They've also said Britain stands out for our plan to get a grip with public finances and the fiscal discipline that under other governments has led to really big borrowing costs that Britain is still bearing. It's my responsibility to make sure I can protect that resilience in the British economy, and I will do that at the budget in 2 weeks' time.
1: A man who died after entering a tiger enclosure at a zoo died as a result of multiple traumatic injuries. An initial inquest heard William Chapman climb two fences to get close to the animal at Yorkshire Wildlife Park on Saturday. Russell Brands arrived at court for the second day of his rape and sexual offences trial. He denies seven charges against six women spanning a decade from 1999. The government's confirmed it's looking at the cost of airport drop-offs. Analysis suggests prices have risen on average by a third since the summer of 2025. And the Vatican says the Pope had a good night in hospital and had breakfast as he recovers from surgery. The pontiff was diagnosed with cancer as doctors operated on a small growth on his lung. That's the latest. I'm Kat Suave.

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ladies and gentlemen, we welcome you aboard Indian Airlines Flight 416 proceeding to Delhi. Kindly fasten your seat belts. We wish you all a pleasant flight. Thank you.

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1: From the Sky News Centre at midday, former DUP leader Geoffrey Donaldson has been sentenced to 15 years in prison for a string of historical sex offences. They relate to two women who were the children at the time across two decades. The 63-year-old's been in custody since being found guilty in June. Gilly Beattie is an investigative journalist.
2: There are very few people who knew the real Geoffrey Donaldson. There is one, Eleanor Donaldson, and there are others, his victims. So they knew the real Geoffrey Donaldson. But that persona, that reality, that monster is very, very different.
1: The family of a man who was killed by a tiger at Yorkshire Wildlife Park raised concerns about his mental health in the lead-up to his death. The initial inquest into 24-year-old William Chapman's death heard he'd been diagnosed with schizophrenia. Katie Barnfield is outside Doncaster Coroner's Court.
3: We were told Mr. Chapman climbed two fences and entered the tiger enclosure. The coroner's officer, Caitlin Brooks, told the court he was approached by the tiger and the ensuing physical contact between the tiger and Mr. Chapman led to him sustaining multiple traumatic injuries.
1: Ukraine's claiming it's destroyed six Russian bombers in a strike alongside more attacks on Moscow's energy. Earlier, Elon Musk called for President Zelensky to go, reposting a claim on social media that the leader had no intention of ending the war with Russia. The trial of Russell Brand, who's charged with rape and other offences, has heard from his first alleged victim. The complainant says he attacked her in 1999. He denies all allegations. Normal People author Sally Rooney can no longer sell her books in the UK. The Irish writers previously said she donated some of her earnings to Palestine Action, which is a proscribed terror group here. And the UK is going to lead a world-first mission to help clean up space. Dead satellites, which threaten GPS signals and weather forecasts, are going to be removed. That's the latest. I'm Kat Suave.

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1: It's a classic hit. 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As we go down memory lane. 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
1: From the Sky News Centre at 1, former DUP leader Geoffrey Donaldson has been jailed for 15 years. It's for 18 historical sex offences against two women when they were children. Judge Paul Ramsay says the 63-year-old's shown no regret, apology or shame following his conviction. Stephen Murphy at Newry Crown Court is reading from one of the victim's impact statements.
2: She said that you could have saved me from court. Instead, she was accused of making her story up. You took away my ability to trust people. I wish I knew hope, she says, but you took that away. And I think that gives you some insight into the continuing impact.
1: A man who died after entering the tiger enclosure at Yorkshire Wildlife Park had previously been diagnosed with schizophrenia. An inquest found William Chapman died from multiple traumatic injuries on Saturday. A woman who claimed she was raped by Russell Brand says she felt frightened when they were alone together in a hotel room in 1999. The comedian denies seven charges against six women over a decade. Ukraine says it struck a Russian oil refinery in response to Moscow's ballistic missile and drone attacks on one of its gas facilities. It violates an energy ceasefire called for by Donald Trump, which President Zelensky previously said he'd engage in. Here's Prime Minister Andy Burnham.
3: What has Russia done in the last few days? It's been bombing energy infrastructure in Ukraine. So it is quite clear who the aggressor is, and we will use whatever influence we have got to bring the parties together behind President Zelensky and Ukraine.
1: The Kremlin claims Kyiv never stopped strikes on its refineries. Severe drought's been declared in large parts of England. The government says the southeast and southwest have experienced their driest April to September in over a century. And the Duchess of Sussex says it's great to be back as she joined Prince Harry on their first joint engagement since returning to the UK. They're carrying out three appearances in Nottingham today. That's the latest. I'm Kat Suave.

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3: There's lots of things we shouldn't flush down the loo. Gloves from your cleaning spree. This morning's beard trimmings. Goldfish that have gone to a better place. Any type of wipe. None of these things should go down the loo. Bin it. Don't block it. Yorkshire Water.

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1: From the Sky News Centre at 2, Northern Ireland's Public Prosecution Service says no individual is beyond the reach of law as former DUP leader Geoffrey Donaldson is jailed for 15 years. It's for historical child sex abuse relating to two women. The party says this 63-year-old deserves every day of his sentence. Prosecutor Catherine Kearns had this message outside Newry Crown Court.
2: He has never accepted responsibility for his offending, nor shown any remorse. Geoffrey Donaldson held a prominent public position. This case shows that sexual abuse can be hidden behind a facade of respectability.
1: An inquest heard a man who entered a zoo tiger enclosure died from multiple traumatic injuries. William Chapman, who was mauled to death at Yorkshire Wildlife Park at the weekend, had a history of schizophrenia. Russia and Ukraine have exchanged strikes on oil and gas sites as Donald Trump's energy ceasefire ends. Andy Burnham's insisted the UK will continue to build bridges between the US president and Kyiv. A woman's told Russell Brand's rape trial she felt dirty and afraid she might be pregnant after an attack in 1999. She says she thought the comedian was gay when she agreed to go to his hotel room in Bournemouth. He denies the charges. The Duke and Duchess of Sussex have been cheered at their first joint engagement since returning to the UK. Harry and Meghan were welcomed to the community recording studio in Nottingham. She was heard telling one woman in the crowd, "It's great to be back." The couple set up home in England in August after previously quitting royal duties for life in the US. Meanwhile, the King's opened the new session of the Welsh Parliament, hailing his special connection with Wales. His Majesty's taken part in the ceremony in Cardiff for the first time since he became monarch. That's the latest. I'm Stevie Shillinglaw.

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1: From the Sky News Centre at 3, former DUP leader Geoffrey Donaldson has been sentenced to 15 years in prison for historical child sex abuse. He's guilty of 18 counts, including rape, against two women across two decades. The judge told the 63-year-old he has doubled down on his denial since his conviction. Detective Chief Inspector Leah Crothers has spoken outside Newry Crown Court.
2: Geoffrey manipulated both young victims and exploited the trust they had in him. Both brave women have suffered immeasurably as they come to terms with what has happened to them as children. He robbed them both of their childhood and innocence.
1: The family of a man who was killed by a tiger at Yorkshire Wildlife Park raised concerns about his mental health in the lead-up to his death. The inquest into 24-year-old William Chapman's death heard he'd been diagnosed with schizophrenia and had previously suffered bouts of psychosis. Our correspondent Katie Barnfield is outside Doncaster Coroner's Court.
3: We were told Mr. Chapman climbed two fences and entered the tiger enclosure. The coroner's officer, Caitlin Brooks, told the court he was approached by the tiger and the ensuing physical contact between the tiger and Mr. Chapman led to him sustaining multiple traumatic injuries.
1: The Prime Minister's knockback suggestions the US has betrayed Ukraine, insisting he'll continue to build bridges with Donald Trump. Volodymyr Zelensky made the comments after access to vital Starlink satellite systems was curbed. A woman who claimed she was raped by Russell Brand says she felt frightened when they were alone together in a hotel room in 1999. The comedian denies seven charges against six women over a decade. The Culture Secretary says she's minded to intervene in Sky's deal to buy ITV. Lisa Nandy says she has potential concerns about the deal's impact on the breadth of news providers in Britain. And the Duchess of Sussex says it's great to be back as she attended her first engagement with Prince Harry since their return to the UK. The couple visited a community recording studio in Nottingham. That's the latest. I'm Stevie Schillinglaw.

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1: From the Sky News Centre at 4, Northern Ireland's Public Prosecution Service says no individual is beyond the reach of law, as former DUP leader Geoffrey Donaldson is jailed for 15 years. It's for historical child sex abuse relating to two women. The party says a 63-year-old deserves every day of his sentence. Prosecutor Catherine Kearns had this message outside Newry Crown Court.
2: He has never accepted responsibility for his offending, nor shown any remorse. Geoffrey Donaldson held a prominent public position. This case shows that sexual abuse can be hidden behind a facade of respectability.
1: Two people have been arrested in Ireland as part of the investigation into a suspected arson attack that killed four people. Philip and Kim English, along with children Callum and Jaden, died when a fire broke out at a property in Waterford in the early hours of Tuesday morning. Two other children are in hospital. Our correspondent Phoebe Southworth has the latest.
3: A man aged in his 20s and also a female aged in her 30s have been arrested in connection with this arson attack and murder investigation. We await more details of those two children who remain in a critical condition in hospital.
1: A man who died after entering the tiger enclosure at Yorkshire Wildlife Park had previously been diagnosed with schizophrenia. An initial inquest found 24-year-old William Chapman died from multiple traumatic injuries near Doncaster on Saturday. Donald Trump says the execution of a former army major who killed 13 people will not be live streamed. His defense secretary had suggested the death of Nadal Malik Hassan by firing squad would be available to watch online. The UK's economy has grown unexpectedly. Experts had been predicting it would contract in August, but official figures show a 0.1% rise in GDP. And Great Britain have won two gold medals on day two of the World Track Cycling Championships. They took victory by more than 5 seconds in the final of the women's team pursuit against Italy. That's the latest. I'm Stevie Shillinglaw.

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1: From the Sky News Centre at 5. Former DUP leader Jeffrey Donaldson has been sentenced to 15 years in prison for historical child sex abuse. He's found guilty of 18 counts, including rape, against two women across two decades. The judge told the 63-year-old he had doubled down on his denials since his conviction. Detective Chief Inspector Leah Crothers has spoken outside Newry Crown Court.
2: Jeffrey manipulated both young victims and exploited the trust they had in him. Both brave women have suffered immeasurably as they come to terms with what has happened to them as children. He robbed them both of their childhood and innocence.
1: New NHS England guidance says trans patients should be placed on wards according to their birth sex rather than their gender identity. It says when it's not clinically appropriate, alternative arrangements should be made. A man and a woman have been arrested by police in Ireland, investigating the murder of four people in a suspected arson attack. Philip and Kim English and two children died in the fire in Waterford on Tuesday. Andy Burnham's insisted he'll continue to build bridges between Donald Trump and Ukraine. Relations between Kyiv and Washington are strained, with the US agreeing to buy Russian diesel and curbing Ukraine's access to vital satellite systems. The Prime Minister says it's clear Moscow's the aggressor in the war. Meanwhile, Defence Secretary Wes Streeting's been speaking in Washington.
3: Ukraine may be thousands of miles from American shores, but if aggression is rewarded, if borders can be redrawn by force, if the sovereignty of nations becomes negotiable, the consequences will not remain confined to Ukraine or to my continent.
1: Meanwhile, Donald Trump says the firing squad execution of a ex-US Army psychiatrist who killed 13 people will not be live-streamed. His defense secretary had previously announced Nadal Hassan's death would be open for public viewing. And Gianni Infantino has apologised to the FIFA Council for his plans to sell stakes in the World Cup, but the FA chair says he's not fit to be president. That's the latest. I'm Stevie Shillinglaw.
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4: Two people have been jailed for a combined 24 years and 6 months following a series of violent burglaries and robberies in Leeds. 41-year-old Lee Wakefield received 13 years and 9 months, while 28-year-old Jessica Stewart was sentenced to 10 years and 9 months. The offences took place over 2 days in February. During a burglary in Richmond Hill, one victim suffered life-changing injuries, while another needed hospital treatment. Stewart also threatened an elderly man in Cross Green with what appeared to be a handgun, stealing £200. West Yorkshire police say the pair left victims seriously injured and traumatised. 12 people linked to a Bradford-based organised crime gang have been jailed for more than 100 years combined following a major drugs investigation. West Yorkshire police uncovered a network responsible for supplying over 135 kilograms of Class A drugs across Yorkshire and beyond. Officers seized 55 kilograms of cocaine and heroin during the operation. 35-year-old Idris Khan, identified as the gang's leader, received a 16-year prison sentence. 11 other defendants were also jailed, with 2 further offenders awaiting sentencing later this month. Detective Inspector Kevin Daly says the investigation has dealt a significant blow to organised crime and those profiting from illegal drug dealing. This is Sunrise Radio News with Alex Shawson. The swimming pool at Keighley Leisure Centre is set to close temporarily later this month for essential maintenance. The pool will be closed from Friday the 23rd of October until Monday the 2nd of November, with work including deep cleaning, drainage maintenance and repairs to changing area tiles. The entire leisure centre will also close for one day on Friday the 30th of October for urgent repairs to the main drain. Other facilities, including the gym and fitness classes, will remain open on the remaining days. Bradford Council says the work will help ensure the pool remains safe and clean. Swimmers can use alternative pools in Shipley or Ilkley. Two people have been arrested following an early morning police raid at a suspected brothel in Oldham. Greater Manchester Police executed a warrant at premises on Broadway following years of concerns raised by local residents and businesses. A woman in her 40s was arrested on suspicion of immigration offences and possession of Class A drugs. A man believed to own the premises was also arrested on suspicion of controlling prostitution for financial gain. Police have issued a closure notice, with a court hearing scheduled for Friday. Officers say the operation aims to tackle suspected criminal activity and protect vulnerable people. Hollywood actress Soundarya Sharma has expressed interest in returning for a sixth installment of the Houseful comedy franchise. However, producers have yet to officially confirm plans for the next film. That was Sunrise Radio News.

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1: 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Get us in DAB Plus in Bradford, Keighley, Ilkley, Skipton, Leeds, Halifax, and Manchester, Milton Keynes and West London, and also East Lancashire as well, meaning we cover Blackburn, Burnley, Darwin, Nelson and Accrington. 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Today is Thursday, October the 15th, 2026, and this is The Drive Time Show. I'm Bal, your Ajay, your host. I'm going to be here with you up until 8 o'clock, keeping you entertained. I've got some fantastic tracks for you. Hope you enjoy that one, the hit off the hour, the Besa track by Dave Negi. Now, do remember, if you want to take part in the show, want to listen to something of your choice, feel free to drop me a line on that number, that simple number, which is 01274 306 666. Happy Thursday going out to each and every one of you. Hope you're enjoying your Thursday, whatever you are doing. Now, if you are driving, maybe you might be on your way home from work, or you might be going to work, or you might be just going out to do some shopping. Stay tuned, because I'll keep you updated with them roads. And of course, I do have a brand new riddle for you, which I'll be sharing with you a little bit later on this hour. So stay tuned and let's see if you can solve today's riddle. Before I play the next track, though, let's have a look at that time in the studios.
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1: 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Now, this next track will take us straight into the ad breaks.

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0: 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Traffic and travel.
1: Okay, so listeners, let's take a look at them roads. Let's see what the roads have got in store for us. So in Holbeck and Leeds, we've got queuing traffic on the A643 Ingram distributor outbound between the A58 Wellington Road, Armley Gyratory and the M621 Elland Road roundabout. Travel time up that end is around 10 minutes. In Lower Denbigh, with Bank End Lane both ways is closed due to merge repairs and roadworks between the A635 Barnsley Road, Lower Denbigh and Holland House Lane, High Hoyland. We've got queuing traffic on the A644 Huddersfield Road both ways at Spen Valley Road in the roadworks area. In Horsford, the traffic's taking turns due to merge repairs and roadworks on New Lay Lane both ways at the A65 New Road side. In Glusburn, there's temporary traffic lights due to merge repairs and gas main work on the A60-68 Colne Road both ways at Green Lane. And temporary traffic lights due to merge repairs and gas main work on the A644 Huddersfield Road both ways at Union Street. Expect delays if you are up that end. We've got slow traffic due to an earlier accident on the M1 southbound between Junction 43 Leeds and Junction 42 M62, Junction 29 Lofthouse. Congestion is back to back along to the M621 Junction 4 Hunslet distributor southbound on approach. Keeping on the move with Sunrise Radio, that was your traffic and travel. Spot anything else, give us a call on 01274 306666.

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And whether you're heading home, setting off somewhere, or still busy at work, thank you for allowing me to keep you company. So I've got plenty of more of the biggest Asian hits lined up, so stay right where you are and enjoy the music, just like the next track, which I'm going to dedicate to the lovely Nagina that got called from Bradford. Lovely to hear from you, Nagina. You called and you're saying dedicate the next track for me, Bal. So this one is Sonu Nigam and Shreya Ghoshal on the vocals, which will take us straight into the ad breaks.

Gee, our listeners, hope you enjoyed that one. Hasino ka divana, Sara, Sara, Zamana Hasino ka divana riftar, and by Il Dave on the vocals, the remake of the old Sara Zamana. Hope you enjoyed that one. And before that, I played you the Aja Mahi by Rafakat Ali Khan. Two back-to-back tracks there for you here on Sunrise Radio. And remember, if you like this song, then give it a thumbs up via the Sunrise app, and do leave us your feedback here at Sunrise Radio. Just like to remind you as well that South Asia News has been added onto the website, so you can log in and have a listen. Also, podcasts have been added onto the website as well. Do log in and have a listen to them as well at www.sunriseradio.fm. Big shout out going out to Wajid from Huddersfield that got in touch. Lovely to hear from you. You were sending a slam out to everybody, and you wanted me to dedicate a nice track for you and for your brother Sajjad as well. And of course, as always, my du'as and prayers going out to both of you. Hope you enjoy this one. Anu Malik on the vocals and Purnima on the vocals, going all the way back to 1997 from the movie Jurwa, Unchi Hai Building. Enjoy.

0: Kishore Kumar on the vocals with the BRD. That was our classic hit of the hour. Hope you enjoyed that one, listeners. Okay, so it's that time. It's time to have a look at them roads. Let's see what the roads have got in store for us now.
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0: Okay, so in Bradford, St Thomas's Road, both ways is closed due to roadworks from Rebecca Street to the B6144. There's temporary traffic lights due to roadworks on the B6145 Thornton Road, both ways at Hoyle Ing Road. And also temporary traffic lights due to roadworks on the B645 Thornton Road, both ways around Cemetery Road. In Clayton, temporary traffic lights due to telecoms work on Cocking Lane, both ways between Brow Lane and Low Lane. And there is temporary traffic lights in Whibsey due to electricity work on the B6380 Beacon Road, both ways between Muff Terrace and Enfield Drive. We have a lane closed in Farsley due to roadworks on the A647 Bradford Road, both ways at the A6120 Ring Road, Farsley, Dawson's Corner. Expect delays if you are up that end. And in Bradford, Druck Lane, both ways closed due to electricity work from the A650 Tong Street to the A6177 Rooley Lane Biley roundabout. Keeping on the move with Sunrise Radio, that was your traffic and travel.
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0: Okay, so let's have a bit of a ride for Dilly Khan with Habibi, and this track will take us up to the news and the ad breaks. Do stay tuned, I'll be with you on the other side. I've got some more fantastic tracks coming your way. And remember, if you want to take part in the show, want to listen to something of your choice, feel free to drop me a line on that number, that simple number, which is 01274 306666.

0: 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From the Sky News Centre at 6, one of the victims of Jeffrey Donaldson says the impact of his crimes didn't end when the abuse ended, as he's jailed for 15 years. The former DUP leader was convicted of charges, including rape, which he committed between 1985 and 2008. In an interview conducted by police, victim A spoke about the effect it's had on her. Her words have been revoiced.
1: My life has been pretty rubbish the whole way through, and every day is a battle and a fight. If it can help out a girl or a boy somewhere, then it's worth it, because you cannot erase what's happened to you, so you have to carry on.
0: A man and woman have been arrested in Ireland by Garda officers investigating a suspected arson attack that killed four people. Two adults and two children died in what's believed to be a targeted attack on a house in Waterford on Tuesday. Andy Burnham's vowed to try and build bridges between Washington and Kyiv after Donald Trump agreed to buy Russian diesel. Meanwhile, Defence Secretary Wes Streeting told an event in Washington that aggression should never be rewarded. One of Russell Brand's alleged victims has told his trial he became monster-like when he stripped naked and raped her in a hotel. The court heard he'd been camp-friendly and effeminate when they'd first met in Bournemouth in 1999. He denies all the allegations against him. And our correspondent Katie Spencer says the woman's been questioned by barristers.
2: They asked her directly, "Did you say no?" To which she said, "I did." She explained, "I didn't repeatedly say no, no, no, no, but I did say no to him."
0: The Duchess of Sussex says it's great to be back, as she joined Prince Harry on their first joint engagement since returning to the UK. The couple have been meeting people out and about in Nottingham. And now to sport, and England captain Harry Kane has agreed a new deal in principle to stay at Bayern Munich until the summer of 2029. He scored 154 goals in 156 matches since moving to Germany from Tottenham 3 years ago. That's the latest. I'm Stevie Shillinglaw.
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4: Two people have been jailed for a combined 24 years and 6 months following a series of violent burglaries and robberies in Leeds. 41-year-old Lee Wakefield received 13 years and 9 months, while 28-year-old Jessica Stewart was sentenced to 10 years and 9 months. The offences took place over 2 days in February. During a burglary in Richmond Hill, one victim suffered life-changing injuries, while another needed hospital treatment. Stewart also threatened an elderly man in Cross Green with what appeared to be a handgun, stealing £200. West Yorkshire police say the pair left victims seriously injured and traumatised. 12 people linked to a Bradford-based organised crime gang have been jailed for more than 100 years combined following a major drugs investigation. West Yorkshire police uncovered a network responsible for supplying over 135 kilograms of Class A drugs across Yorkshire and beyond. Officers seized 55 kilograms of cocaine and heroin during the operation. 35-year-old Idris Khan, identified as the gang's leader, received a 16-year prison sentence. 11 other defendants were also jailed, with 2 further offenders awaiting sentencing later this month. Detective Inspector Kevin Daly says the investigation has dealt a significant blow to organised crime and those profiting from illegal drug dealing. This is Sunrise Radio News with Alex Shawson. The swimming pool at Keighley Leisure Centre is set to close temporarily later this month for essential maintenance. The pool will be closed from Friday the 23rd of October until Monday the 2nd of November, with work including deep cleaning, drainage maintenance and repairs to changing area tiles. The entire leisure centre will also close for 1 day on Friday the 30th of October for urgent repairs to the main drain. Other facilities, including the gym and fitness classes, will remain open on the remaining days. Bradford Council says the work will help ensure the pool remains safe and clean. Swimmers can use alternative pools in Shipley or Ilkley. Two people have been arrested following an early morning police raid at a suspected brothel in Oldham. Greater Manchester Police executed a warrant at premises on Broadway following years of concerns raised by local residents and businesses. A woman in her 40s was arrested on suspicion of immigration offences and possession of Class A drugs. A man believed to own the premises was also arrested on suspicion of controlling prostitution for financial gain. Police have issued a closure notice, with a court hearing scheduled for Friday. Officers say the operation aims to tackle suspected criminal activity and protect vulnerable people. Bollywood actress Soundarya Sharma has expressed interest in returning for a sixth installment of the Houseful comedy franchise. However, producers have yet to officially confirm plans for the next film. That was Sunrise Radio News.

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0: Jiha, listeners, welcome back. Hope you enjoyed that one. The hit off the hour, Monali Thakkar, the Meat Brothers with Raat Baki. And of course, this is the Drive Time Show. I'm Bal, your RJ, your host. I'm going to be here with you up until 8 o'clock, keeping you entertained with some more fantastic tracks. 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Now, before I play the next track, let's take a look at that time in the studios.
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0: The time according to Sunrise Studios clock now is coming up to 12 minutes past 6. GURPS Anaman, lovely to hear from you. You called and you wanted me to play you a nice Miss Pooja track. So I've picked this one, Janice Sonia Vikite, Miss Pooja and Mr. Bobby on the vocals. This track will take us into the ad break. Stay tuned and don't go anywhere.

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1: Okay, so listeners, let's give you another update with them roads. So we've got very slow traffic on the A644 Huddersfield Road, both ways at Spen Valley Road in the roadworks area. Over in Hebden Bridge, Wadsworth Lane, both ways is closed due to water main work from Manor Drive to Sandygate, and in Lower Denby, Bank Lane, both ways closed due to emergency repairs and roadworks between the A635 Barnsley Road, Lower Denby and Hollinghouse Lane, High Hoyland. In Renthorpe, we've got temporary traffic lights due to water main work on Renthorpe Lane, both ways at Sunny Hill, and there's temporary traffic lights due to water main work on Sunny Hill Gardens, both ways at Sunny Hill. In Armley, temporary traffic lights due to water main work on Town Street, both ways at Station Road. And in Halifax, we have Hague Lane, both ways is closed due to electricity work from Westbourne Crescent to Farrer Mill Lane. Sowerby Croft Lane, both ways is also closed due to water main work between Sparkhouse Lane and Boggart Lane. And we do have temporary traffic lights due to water main work on the A60. 26 Wakefield Road, both ways between Washer Lane and Hollis Lane. Keeping on the move with Sunrise Radio, that was your traffic and travel. Spot anything else, give us a call on 01274 306 666.

Okay, so I just wanted to ask you, how good is your Bollywood knowledge? So there's another opportunity to test it with our daily Bollywood challenge. 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Hope you enjoyed that one, listeners. The Friday track of the Nan Sammy and Sunidhi Chauhan there on the vocals. This is The Drive Time and I'm Bal, your Ajay, your host. I'm going to be here with you all up until 8 o'clock, keeping you entertained. I've got another fantastic track which I will play straight after the ad breaks. It's coming up to the ad break, so stay tuned to find out which track I have got ready to play straight after this short ad break.

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Download the app onto your mobile phones and listen to us on the move wherever you go. Okay, so today's riddle, listeners, if you missed the riddle, today's riddle that I have got for you is, what has hundreds of needles yet can't sew a stitch? What has hundreds of needles yet can't sew a single stitch? If you can solve that riddle, give me a call on that number, 01274 306 666. Let's head over to the next track. The next track that I've ready is a beautiful Sukhvinder Singh track, and I'm going to dedicate this one to Kad and Fahim that got in touch. Lovely to hear from you guys. You called and you were saying play any track in the books of Sukhvinder Singh. So here you go. I picked this one, Sukhvinder Singh and Alka Yagnik on the vocals, taken from the movie Deewane.

Okay, listeners, hope you enjoyed that one. Sukhvinder Singh and Alka Yaganit with Kiamat, Kiamat here on Sunrise Radio, number one Asian Hit radio station. Big shout out going out to Saj from Bradford and Ajay from Halifax that called. You both wanted me to dedicate a nice track for you. So, Saj, you says that you wanted to listen to a DJ Sanj track, so I've picked this one, Block Party, which will take us into the ad breaks.

0: Yeah, that was Block Party, DJ Sanj and Taz on the vocals there. Hope you enjoyed that one, listeners. Happy Thursday going out to each and every one of you. Hope you're enjoying your Thursday, whatever you are doing. So it is coming to the ad break. Straight after the ad break, so I have a beautiful Alada Mangeshkar track, which is going to be the all-important classic of the hour now. Mohammed Bashara, the lovely to hear from you. You called and you said you were driving, listening to the radio and enjoying the show at the same time as well. You were sending a slam out to everybody and you wanted me to dedicate the nice track for you. So this next one, I will dedicate to you. Also, Auntie Jeet Kaur, lovely to hear from you as well. I'm going to dedicate the classic of the hour for you and your lovely family as well. Before we go for the ad break, so let's have today's riddle. So this riddle that I've got for you today is just for a bit of fun, for a bit of entertainment, and let's see if you can solve this one. Today's riddle is, what has hundreds of needles yet can't sew a single stitch? What has hundreds of needles yet can't sew a single stitch? What could it be that I am on about? If you can solve that riddle, give me a call on that number, 01274 306 666. Before we go for the ad breaks, let's take a look at that time in the studios.
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1: Okay, so listeners, let's have a final look at them roads for this evening. So in Calder Grove, the A636 Denby Dale Road partially blocked and traffic congestion due to an accident on the M1 at junction 39 Wakefield Durcar on the roundabout. And in Ravensthorpe, the traffic's easing and on the A644 Huddersfield Road both ways at Spen Valley Road. Let's have a look at them flights for you. So all flights between the UK and Kuwait, Bahrain, UAE, Jordan, Qatar, Israel and Saudi Arabia are reduced due to the conflict in the Middle East. So if you are due to fly soon, do check with your airline. Keeping on the move with Sunrise Radio, that was your final traffic and travel for this evening. And I hope you enjoyed the all-important classic of the other hour that I played for you in the vocals of the late Lata Mangeshkar. That was A Hava. Now, this next track will take us up to the news and the air breaks, so do stay tuned. I will be with you on the other side. I've got some more fantastic tracks coming your way in the final hour of the Drive Time Show.

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1: From the Sky News Centre at 7, Russell Brand's rape trials heard the comedian told a woman it's just fun during an attack in her hotel room. The alleged victim says she believed he was gay and not a threat when she invited him back in Bournemouth in 1999. He denies all the charges against him. Katie Spencer has been listening to the evidence at Southwark Crown Court.
2: She recalled crying afterwards, but she said she chose to suppress it because she thought nobody would believe her and she felt stupid for having let him into her hotel room.
1: The DUP says its former leader Geoffrey Donaldson deserves every day of his 15-year prison sentence. He was convicted over a series of historical sex offences against two women when they were children. New NHS guidance confirms trans women will be excluded from female wards in England. Hospitals have been told patients should be placed according to their birth sex. Severe drought has been declared in southwest England and parts of the southwest because of dwindling reservoirs. Officials say it's been the driest April to September for more than a century. The UK's economy has grown unexpectedly. Experts predicted it would contract in August, but official figures show a 0.1% rise in GDP. President Gianni Infantino has apologised to the FIFA Council over his plan to sell stakes in the World Cup. FA Chair Debbie Hewitt says he's not fit to stay in his position after failing to produce papers about the failed FIFA Forward enterprise. Despite a robust meeting in Zurich, Hewitt says she needs to see action from Infantino.
3: For me, trust comes back to behaviour. And today, it's not possible for me to say whether Gianni Infantino's behaviour has changed. All he did was listen. That is something new. Secondly, he apologised. That's something new. But now it's what he does.
1: Sunderland are losing 1-0 against Portuguese second division team Turinese in the Europa League. Crystal Palace, meanwhile, are 2-1 up against Lyon in France. And Celtic against Benfica kicks off in around an hour. That's the latest. I'm Stevie Shillinglaw.
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5: Two people have been jailed for a combined 24 years and 6 months following a series of violent burglaries and robberies in Leeds. 41-year-old Lee Wakefield received 13 years and 9 months, while 28-year-old Jessica Stewart was sentenced to 10 years and 9 months. The offences took place over 2 days in February. During a burglary in Richmond Hill, one victim suffered life-changing injuries, while another needed hospital treatment. Stewart also threatened an elderly man in Cross Green with what appeared to be a handgun, stealing £200. West Yorkshire police say the pair left victims seriously injured and traumatised. 12 people linked to a Bradford-based organised crime gang have been jailed for more than 100 years combined following a major drugs investigation. West Yorkshire police uncovered a network responsible for supplying over 135 kilograms of Class A drugs across Yorkshire and beyond. Officers seized 55 kilograms of cocaine and heroin during the operation. 35-year-old Idris Khan, identified as the gang's leader, received a 16-year prison sentence. 11 other defendants were also jailed, with 2 further offenders awaiting sentencing later this month. Detective Inspector Kevin Daly says the investigation has dealt a significant blow to organised crime and those profiting from illegal drug dealing. This is Sunrise Radio News with Alex Shawson. The swimming pool at Keighley Leisure Centre is set to close temporarily later this month for essential maintenance. The pool will be closed from Friday the 23rd of October until Monday the 2nd of November, with work including deep cleaning, drainage maintenance and repairs to changing area tiles. The entire leisure centre will also close for 1 day on Friday the 30th of October for urgent repairs to the main drain. Other facilities, including the gym and fitness classes, will remain open on the remaining days. Bradford Council says the work will help ensure the pool remains safe and clean. Swimmers can use alternative pools in Shipley or Ilkley. 2 people have been arrested following an early morning police raid at a suspected brothel in Oldham. Greater Manchester Police executed a warrant at premises on Broadway following years of concerns raised by local residents and businesses. A woman in her 40s was arrested on suspicion of immigration offences and possession of Class A drugs. A man believed to own the premises was also arrested on suspicion of controlling prostitution for financial gain. Police have issued a closure notice, with a court hearing scheduled for Friday. Officers say the operation aims to tackle suspected criminal activity and protect vulnerable people. Hollywood actress Soundarya Sharma has expressed interest in returning for a sixth installment of the Houseful comedy franchise. However, producers have yet to officially confirm plans for the next film. That was Sunrise Radio News.

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Sunrise Radio, FM, DAB, online and mobile. 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Groove.

with our hit of the hour. So listeners, do you know which famous Bollywood star's birthday it is today? So if you wanted to know, you can visit the Sunrise, you can visit sunrise.radio and take a look at our Born on This Day feature. I've already done that for you. So today it is Hema Malini's birthday and she stars in this movie. Gee, I'm going to try and dedicate this hour to Hema Malini. I'm going to try and play tracks from movies where she stars in. So yes, she stars in this one, Bhagban movie, which is which was a 2003 movie. And the next track which I have ready is another one of hers, Jiha, from the movie Veer Zara, Lata Mangeshkar, Udit Narayan, Gurdas Mann on the vocals with Esa Des Hemera. Now, Raj from Leeds, lovely to hear from you. You called and you were saying, Bal, can you please dedicate a nice track for me? So this next one's going to go out to you. And Aisha from Bradford, lovely to hear from you as well. I'm going to dedicate this next track for you as well.

0: From 100.6 and 103.2 FM across West Yorkshire to DAB Plus across Yorkshire, Manchester, East Lancashire, Milton Keynes and West London, you're listening to Sunrise Radio. Wherever you are and however you're listening, thank you for being a part of our growing family. This is the Drive Time Show and I'm Val, your RJ, your host. So listeners, I have got just about 35 minutes of the show left to go and I've got some more fantastic tracks coming your way. And you know, in this final hour, I do like to play the older tracks, and of course today is the actress Hema Malini's birthday, so that's why I'm going to try and dedicate this hour for her. You know, she's done really well. She's starred in loads and loads of movies. I think it's over 150 movies, and one of her famous and iconic movie is surely the 1975 movie where she played the spirited talkative Dangewali driver Basanti. So I'm going to play a track from that movie a bit later on, but the next track is another one of her movies and I'm going to dedicate this next one to Shaista, that called from Bradford. Lovely to hear from you, Shaista. You were saying dedicate any nice track for me. So this one is Hua Agar Kishore Kumar and Hema Malini herself on this track. Enjoy.
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From the movie Satyapesa Tha, going all the way back to 1982, another Hema Malini movie. And they do say that old is gold, and that music that touches your youth is magnified as you get older. All you need to hear is a second or two and you go back to that time and place when you first heard it. So it's a great feeling when music touches you so profoundly and stays with you throughout time. Hope you enjoyed that one, listeners. So let's head over to the next track. The next track is another one of Hema Malini's movies, the Naseeb movie. I haven't heard this track in quite a while and I thought I have to play this one, so hope you enjoy as much as I will.

0: Remember to keep the music playing. You can download the app that is available from the Apple app and Google Play Store. Mukesh Ankunchan there on the vocals with Yaqub Lagdiho. Such a fantastic track, isn't it? It makes you feel so good when you listen to that track. Hope you enjoyed that one just as much as I did. Okay, so listeners, I'm going to give you the answer to this riddle after the all-important classic of the hour. So if you can solve this riddle, you'll need to give me a call as soon as you can. Today's riddle that I've got for you is, what has hundreds of needles yet can't sew a single stitch? What has hundreds of needles yet can't sew a single stitch? So I can tell you that it's something living. So it can't be, it has loads of needles, but it can't sew a single stitch. So if you can solve that riddle, give me a call on that number as soon as you can. 01274 306 666. A few of you called in and managed to solve that riddle. Let's see if you can as well. Now, Iqbal from Bradford, lovely, thank you for your call, lovely to hear from you. And Hira Khan from Bradford, thank you for your call as well. So the next track, which is going to be the all-important classic of the hour, I'm going to dedicate to you. Before we go for the ad breaks, let's take a look at that time in the studios.
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1: And welcome back, listeners. There you have it. That was our all-important classic hit of the hour. Of course, as promised, from the movie Sholay, Mohammad Rafi on the vocals with Koi Haseena Jabroot Jaati Hai. Now, it is time for me to give the answer to today's riddle. Today's riddle that I had for you was, what has hundreds of needles yet can't sew a single stitch? And I did leave you a clue as well. I did say that it's something living, so it's not a needle at all, but it's something that has loads of needle, like, you know, jubde are needles, and it's some sort of a living thing. So, of course, it is a hedgehog. See, hedgehogs does have the needles, you know, that can prick you. That was the answer, a hedgehog. So the people that managed to solve today's riddle was Sajda from Keithley called, she got it correct. Ajay from Leeds got it correct. Preeti from Bradford got it correct. And Ziggy from BD7 called, he got it correct as well. So well done to all of you that managed to solve today's riddle. So sadly, it is that time. It's time for me to go. I'll be back now next week on Tuesday, same time, same place, between 5 and 8. So join me then if you can. From me, good night, God bless, take care, enjoy this final track. And of course, enjoy the rest of your evening, whatever you may be doing.

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1: Sky News Centre at 8. One of Russell Brand's alleged victims has told his trial he became monster-like when he stripped naked and raped her in a hotel. The court heard he'd been camp-friendly and effeminate when they first met in Bournemouth in 1999. He denies all the charges against him. Katie Spencer says things were heated in court as the woman was questioned by first the defence and then the prosecution barristers.
2: They asked her directly, "Did you say no?" To which she said, "I did." She explained, "I didn't repeatedly say no, no, no, no, but I did say no to him."
1: The DUP says former leader Jeffrey Donaldson deserves every day of his 15-year jail sentence for historical child sex offences. The 63-year-old was convicted of 18 charges, including rape, against two people, which were committed between 1985 and 2008. In an interview with police, victim B says she thought of coming forward earlier but hesitated. Her words have been revoiced.
3: "It's something I considered many times over the years, but because of the nature of who Jeffrey Donaldson was, because of his position in society and how well respected he was, I didn't feel I could even begin to contemplate something like that."
1: A murder investigation's underway in Manchester after a woman was stabbed to death in the early hours of this morning. A 28-year-old man's being questioned on suspicion of murder. New NHS guidance will see trans people accommodated on wards according to their sex at birth. Hospitals have been advised to make alternative arrangements when that's not clinically appropriate. On the day the King opened the new session of the Welsh Parliament, Harry and Meghan have been meeting locals in Nottingham. It was the couple's first joint appearance since moving back to the UK in August. Sunderland have come from behind to win 2-1 against Portuguese side Turoneshi in the Europa League. Noah Sadaki scored the winner in injury time. Crystal Palace, meanwhile, have lost 3-2 against Lyon in France. Celtic against Benfica is just getting underway, while Bournemouth are hosting Sturm Graz. That's the latest. I'm Stevie Schillinglaw.

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1: From the Sky News Centre at 9, Russell Brand's rape trials heard the comedian told a woman it's just fun during an attack in her hotel room. The alleged victim says she believed he was gay and not a threat when she invited him back in Bournemouth in 1999. He denies all the charges against him. Katie Spencer has been listening to the evidence at Southwark Crown Court.
2: She recalled crying afterwards, but she said she chose to suppress it because she thought nobody would believe her and she felt stupid for having let him into her hotel room.
1: A minibus has crashed into a freight train on the French side of the Channel Tunnel. Authorities say 19 people are injured, although none of them are said to be life-threatening. Northern Ireland's Public Prosecution Service says no individual is beyond the reach of the law, as former DUP leader Geoffrey Donaldson is jailed for 15 years. It's for the historical child sex abuse relating to two women. The party says the 63-year-old deserves every day of his sentence. Prosecutor Catherine Kearns had this message outside Newry Crown Court.
3: He has never accepted responsibility for his offending, nor shown any remorse. Geoffrey Donaldson held a prominent public position. This case shows that sexual abuse can be hidden behind a facade of respectability.
1: A murder investigation has been launched after a woman was stabbed to death in Manchester. 26-year-old Alicia Samuels died at the scene of a disturbance in the Newton Heath area in the early hours of this morning. A 28-year-old man is being questioned on suspicion of murder. New NHS England guidance says trans patients should be placed on wards according to their birth sex rather than their gender identity. And it says when that's not clinically appropriate, then alternative arrangements should be made. Now to sport, and Celtic are having a tough night in Lisbon, losing 3-0 going into the second half of their Europa League clash against Benfica. Bournemouth, meanwhile, lead Sturm Graz 1-0. It's their first ever home European match. That's the latest. I'm Stevie Schillinglaw.

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1: From the Sky News Centre at 10, Russell Brand's rape trials heard the comedian told a woman it's just fun during an attack in her hotel room. The alleged victim says she believed he was gay and not a threat when she invited him back in Bournemouth in 1999. He denies all the charges against him. Katie Spencer's been listening to the evidence at Southwark Crown Court.
2: She recalled crying afterwards, but she said she chose to suppress it because she thought nobody would believe her and she felt stupid for having let him into her hotel room.
1: A minibus has crashed into a train on the French side of the Channel Tunnel. Authorities say 19 people are injured. None of the injuries are said to be life-threatening. It happened at the loading platform of the Eurotunnel site in Coquelles. One of the victims of Jeffrey Donaldson says the impact of his crimes didn't end when the abuse ended, as he's jailed for 15 years. The former DUP leader was convicted of charges including rape, which he committed between 1985 and 2008. In an interview conducted by police, victim A spoke about the effect it's had on her. Her words have been revoiced.
3: My life has been pretty rubbish the whole way through, and every day is a battle and a fight. If it can help out a girl or a boy somewhere, then it's worth it, because you cannot erase what's happened to you, so you have to carry on.
1: A man and a woman have been arrested by police investigating the murder of four family members in a house fire in Ireland. Philip and Kim English and their sons, Callum and Jaden, died in a suspected arson attack in Waterford on Tuesday. New NHS guidance confirms trans women will be excluded from female wards in England. Hospitals have been told patients should be placed according to their birth sex. And to sport, where Celtic remain without a point in this season's Europa League after losing 4-1 against Benfica in Portugal. And Bournemouth marked their first home European match with a 3-0 win against Sturm Graz. That's the latest. I'm Imani Rana.

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1: From the Sky News Centre at 11, 19 people have been injured after a minibus collided with a freight train in Calais. Officials say two were left in critical condition and were airlifted to Lille for treatment. None of the injuries are said to be life-threatening. We're told passenger services through the tunnel are running normally. One of Russell Brand's alleged victims has told his trial he became monster-like when he stripped naked and raped her in a hotel. The court heard he'd been camp-friendly and effeminate when they first met in Bournemouth in 1999. He denies all the charges against him. Our reporter Katie Spencer says things were heated in court as the woman was questioned by first the defence and then prosecution barristers.
2: They asked her directly, "Did you say no?" To which she said, "I did." She explained, "I didn't repeatedly say no, no, no, no, but I did say no to him."
1: The DUP says its former leader Geoffrey Donaldson deserves every day of his 15-year prison sentence. He was convicted over a series of historical sex offences against two women when they were children between 1985 and 2008. A man and woman have been arrested in Ireland by police investigating a suspected arson attack that killed four people. Two adults and two children died in what's believed to be a targeted attack on a house in Waterford on Tuesday. Two other children are in hospital. To sport, where Celtic have suffered a 4-1 defeat against Benfica in the Europa League, but Bournemouth marked their first home European match with a 3-0 win against Sturm Graz. Brighton thrashed Kaunas Algiris 4-0 in the Conference League. Manager Fabian Hertzler was encouraged by the togetherness of his team.
3: This will be key for the season, that we can really rely on each other, that we have players who step up in the right moment, who step up if we need them, and therefore I was very pleased with the performance.
1: And Hearts conceded a late equaliser to draw 1-1 with Danish team Nordsjælland. That's the latest. I'm Imani Rana.

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1: From the Sky News Centre at midnight, 19 people have been injured after a minibus collided with a departing train near Calais. French authorities say no one's life is in danger and the cause of the crash is still being investigated. It's currently unclear whether any

0: British nationals are among the injured. Passenger services were suspended for around 90 minutes, but have since resumed. Russell Brand's rape trials heard the comedian told a woman it's just fun during an attack in her hotel room. The alleged victim says she believed he was gay and not a threat when she invited him back in Bournemouth in 1999. He denies all the charges against him. Our reporter Katie Spencer has been listening to the evidence at Southwark Crown Court.
1: She recalled crying afterwards, but she said she chose to suppress it because she thought nobody would believe her, and she felt stupid for having let him into her hotel room.
0: The DUP says its former leader Geoffrey Donaldson deserves every day of his 15-year prison sentence. He was convicted over a series of historical sex offences against two women when they were children. Donald Trump says the firing squad execution of an ex-US Army psychiatrist who killed 13 people in Texas will not be live-streamed. His defence secretary previously announced Nigel Hassan's death would be open for public viewing. Celtic have now lost four of their last five matches after going down 4-1 against Benfica in the Europa League. Bournemouth marked their first home European match with a 3-0 win against Sturm Graz. Manager Marco Rosa says it's a night he won't forget.
2: It's a big win. It's a nice win. I'm really proud and happy. And it's a privilege to be part of this evening here in Bournemouth. It's a special evening.
0: And Sunderland beat Portuguese side Turin, said 2-1, but Crystal Palace lost 3-2 against Lyon in France. And Prince Harry and Meghan have had their first joint appearances since returning to the UK. The Duchess of Sussex was heard saying it's great to be back during a walkabout in Nottingham. That's the latest. I'm Imani Rana.

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1: From the Sky News Centre at 1, US media is reporting that multiple people have been killed in a school shooting in Oregon. Police say the suspect was shot dead, possibly by a bystander. A police statement revealed that two people were taken to hospital. Children are among the victims. One of Russell Brand's alleged victims told his trial he became monster-like when he stripped naked and raped her in a hotel. The court heard he'd been camp, friendly and effeminate when they first met in Bournemouth in 1999. He denies all charges against him. Our reporter Katie Spencer says things were heated in court as the woman was questioned first by the defence and then prosecution barristers.
2: They asked her directly, "Did you say no?" To which she said, "I did." She explained, "I didn't repeatedly say no, no, no, no, but I did say no to him."
1: A minibus has crashed into a train on the French side of the Channel.